I call it a sex scene. The bag is a nice tease. I tried to escape. My life is an X-ray. I'm sorry, a sex tape. You only get one take. Quiet on the set, please. Bullying anxiety in 3, 2, 1.

Rádió 1-en. Magyarország legjobb DJ-ével. Every time that we free, every time that we dance to the beat, every time we kick it, you me, every time that we rock to the beat.

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If you don't like your job, quit. If you don't have enough time, stop watching TV.

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The bag is a nice tease. I tried to escape. My life is an X-ray. I'm sorry, a sex tape. You only get one take. 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Bully anxiety in 3, 2, 1.